0: Radixu irratia, egundebost.bost.fm entzuten zaz, ero radixu.info.
1: This more recent thing, which is all about Lucifer, his friends, features something that Liam does on the battery, and it's a thing called the Mule.

0: All right. Now listen, for fear of getting too patriotic, we're going to attempt a rendition of the national anthem. So everyone will respectfully get up on their feet. At full attention, right?
1: The anthem.
0: All right, have some respect. Now have some respect, please. Pretend you're at a football game. Right?
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0: Critical blues.
1: Time to roots.
0: Loritu.
1: Azken moikanoa.
0: Bon vivant.
1: Mir.
2: Raiz urratia. Dios! Slow for me.
3: Exit. Close it, lock it. 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

0: 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Wow!
1: That's the feeling. And also the other one. Rawhide! Right, I'm in! Whip him out! Come on! Rawhide! How's that one go? He told me. This guy told me over here. He told me I don't follow in orders, you know. I'm just a dumb singer, you know. Yeah, that, tell him, Ray. This guy's trying to tell me what I want to come in. All right, look, I'll come in whenever I feel like it, all right? So you don't have to do your signal. That'll give you a little break for your head. All right, this is called Riders on the Storm. Take 9. Hey, that's a good idea. Thunder. That'd be good at the beginning. You could do it with cymbals. We'll send out to Arizona for some good thunder. Hey, wait a minute. Are we serious now? Are we serious? This is take 10 now. Never be take 10 again. All right, Riders on the Storm, take 10. Mark that one.

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0: Loritu,
1: Azken Moikanoa,
0: Bon Vivant,
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3: So you can flob into that. But I mean, I quite like standing right here. So, yeah, okay. You want me to go further back, right? Hey, you. Hey, come on, come on. Star turn, come on. Come on, I've got something down here that I want to give you. Stuck right here. A big hard lump of it. Don't give me that hippie shit, you jerk. Fuck off.

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0: Roger on very, very, very heavy breathing there. And for those of you that don't know, the end of that is a song. It came out of the 60s. It was one of the first R&B records that ever got low in the charts by a guy called Cyril Davis. It's called Country Line Special. So the bus turns into a train. It's what's known as a transmogrification.
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One, two, three. 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
3: When I was a child, I was introduced to your sonar. My teacher said the
1: telephone
3: has a nerve.
1: 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In the middle of
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1: OJ Simpson, yeah, Mad Lib, guilty. GS, yeah, what, yeah.

0: Eagle Potting it.
1: And for the...
0: And all that.
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Erosemat, toleta apurtu, entzun fly, leartigol, alkahuetak, vinilo artin, terrenobako salau, mir, the prawns, lorituk, azken moikanoak, time to roots, bombi band, critical blues, one drop sessions. 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